We had Kirk Whalum doing a tribute to David Sanborn just before that, the Waltz for David. So we decided to bring David in himself, the late, great David Sanborn, with One in a Million. Our tribute to David Sanborn will be by the Side Guys. Who are the Side Guys? The Side Guys were David's band, his own guys, that played his songs with him on stage to the very end. And now they're continuing, and they'll bring in Eric Marienthal to play the sax for our David Sanborn tribute on our closing night, October 18th, on Catalina Island. Eric Marienthal, remember, he told me when I first interviewed him back in the 80s that he had been, was he discovered or uncovered by Chick Corea at Disneyland? I believe Eric played in the Disneyland band. I don't know, was Chick taking his kids there one day or something? And he pulled Eric Marienthal into both his Chick Corea electric band and his Chick Corea acoustic band. So on saxophone here, it's the Catalina Island bound Eric Marienthal with Electric City, Chick Corea Electric Band, that also included Dave Weckl and John Patitucci.

Let's see, Webster, wrapping up our extended set. Cali stands for California. Hey, that's where I'm sitting right now, the state of California. And her new album early this year, Music in Me. By the way, Chick Corea heard just before that, Chick Corea Electric Band that included Eric Marienthal on sax. I did one interview. We played Chick Corea Electric Band, but not much Chick Corea. He was a bit more traditional than this show's been about, but I had an opportunity to interview him one time. I can remember the moment backstage, downtown San Diego. Was it the old theater that's torn down now? I shouldn't admit this, but I have admitted it before. Finished the interview with Chick Corea and went to turn off the recorder. I'm sure it was, you know, buttons, recorders back then. It wasn't a computer yet. I had not pushed the record button, so I hadn't captured any of the interview. It turned out to be just a conversation between me and Chick Corea. Did I tell him? No. But when I walked out, I think I swore all the way down the block at myself. I did a lot of interviews. I had just a few screw-ups, but that was one of the bigger ones. Hadn't pushed the record button. And you don't ask Chick Corea to come back and redo it. You just swallow it. In a moment, lovely Joyce Cooling. She's still on the scene recording. We'll tell you a bit more when we return to hear Love Gives Life to Life from the brand new This Weekend Joyce Cooling EP, Let's Get Away. Welcome back to the Jazz Track Showcase. We're about ready to hear another track from the new Down to the Bone and the new Steve Oliver, but we are showcasing today a new EP from Joyce Cooling. As mentioned earlier in the program, she made her debut nationwide in 1997. Her last full album, I think, was Global Cooling in 2009, but in 2019 and 2022, and here in 2026, releasing EPs. There's four songs on the new EP. Also notated that she last performed on Catalina Island in 2009. I actually got corrected by ChatGP. I thought that it was 2009. I'd marked it in my historical artist ever on Catalina Island as 2003. That was probably her first time there, but they corrected me. She was there in 2009. She does not perform live anymore. We're always hopeful. Her person that I communicate with knows that I always have interest, but she's into her songwriting and thankfully recording again. So let's take a listen. And remember, she's a combination of guitarist, a vocalist. In fact, the title track, Let's Get Away, that we're saving for our final hour, she will sing, but she's also famous for her scatting, which I think you'll hear deep inside this new Joyce Cooling song, Love Gives Life to Life.

It's a hot new album from Down to the Bone, This Way Forward, Feel So Good. And now, Steve Oliver from his new album, Inner Fire and Looking Up. This is a great song.

So we had a guitar scatter at the top of this new music set, Joyce Cooling, and another guitar scatter here at the bottom, Steve Oliver. We will be showcasing this new Steve Oliver album next week hourly. It's called Inner Fire. And Down to the Bone, just before that, their new album, This Way Forward. I've mentioned last week that I had just gone to Seal Beach to see Down to the Bone live in concert. I was not thrilled with their set list. They did two songs. Fortunately, they did Electric Glide, which I think is their best song ever, and their early hits, but I would have chosen a different set list. But the guy who was on microphone for Down to the Bone, these are all Americans who are hired out of London by Stuart Wade, he didn't know the name of the new album. And I was sitting at the bar a little too far to yell it to him, but he asked the band, he told us in the audience,

and Russ Freeman, and they will bring in Phil Perry and Vesta Williams for the singing. Next week we begin our Jazz Trek's Best Song Spotlights by the 25 stars of smooth jazz who are coming across the sea on board Catalina Express for the 39th Catalina Island Jazz Tracks Festival. Next week we'll begin with Acoustic Alchemy. I was the first American promoter to ever call London and ask for them to perform live. It took them a year to get there because it was 1987. That's the year that Jazz Tracks Festival began. Also the year that Acoustic Alchemy released their first album over here. They have so many songs. I don't know how I'm gonna pin it down to just 10 songs. I might have to throw in some. In fact, I think I will throw in some extras in other places. But we'll hear Mr. Chow, of course. We'll hear Catalina Kiss, of course. We'll hear Caravan of Dreams, of course. How am I going to whittle this down to 10 to 12 songs? There's even an album of Acoustic Alchemy. I guess it was an EP 2 or 3 years ago I didn't know about until I started to program next weekend's show. How could that happen, Art? Okay, let's go to, because Acoustic Alchemy is coming to Catalina Island in October, as is David Benoit. Not Russ Freeman. I'm still trying to talk David into getting Russ Freeman to do a live performance of the Benoit Freeman Project. Russ is retired and I guess golfing and cruising. David's still working hard, but we'll see. But back in 1994, they had been best friends for a while. David was on the very first Rippington's album. And for their remake of After the Love Is Gone, Phil Perry and Vesta Williams, the vocalists.

You're with Art Good on the Jazz Tracks showcase of the absolute newest and classic old. The title track to this weekend's brand new Joyce Cooling is what we'll hear in 25 minutes. Let's Get Away. She's going to do some singing on Let's Get Away. We'll also get the new Huge Groove in again in our new music set. And 1 hour away from our weekly Jazz Tracks glance to the top five songs of the Billboard Smooth Jazz chart, David Benoit is going to climb to the top of the charts, but not a song by himself. And not with Russ Freeman. Not anywhere like our archives album today. I'll leave you guessing as to who the star is with David Benoit that will climb to the top of the charts an hour from now. It's already there, but we'll tell you an hour from now. Here's a preview of next week's first Jazz Tracks Best Song Spotlight. Can't wait. Acoustic Alchemy. When they recorded this song in 1988 for their Natural Elements album number 2, we claimed it, but they really had Casino recorded before they reached the Wrigley Casino that October.

Music from Paula Atherton on your Saturday night, the tune called JB, Hazel Mitchell Bell in the middle, and Vangelis, a great jazz funk fusion band starting out the top of the 9 o'clock hour, a tune called Early Years. Phoebe Snow is on the way. We'll hear from Scott Hamilton this hour, Gary Kane and Bill Charlotte's trio all between now and 10 o'clock. I'm Rob Linton. Glad to be with you on this final Saturday in July. I don't know about you, but I get a little bummed when we get to the end of July, right? Because I'm a teacher and a parent, too. And you just kind of start thinking about, oh, my gosh, back to school's around the corner. Summer needs to slow down. We'll slow it down a little the best we can tonight with some Phoebe Snow. And My Faith is Blind on Jazz 90.1 Smooth Grooves Radio.

0: A nice track there from Gary Kane. It's kind of a tongue-in-cheek tune called Billionaires in Space. Scott Hamilton in there and Phoebe Snow starting out the top of the set. I've got Bill Charlotte picked out for you. Also a tune from Bob Dylan. We'll hear from the band Flavor and Etta James coming up too as we head up towards 10 o'clock. I'm Rob Linton. Glad to be with you each and every Saturday from 9 to 11 playing just about the best chill music you're going to find. Of course, if there's a song you'd like to hear, send me a text, 585-205-8887. That's 205-8887.
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Something from the great Bob Dylan on this Saturday night. My one and only love on Jazz 90.1 Smooth Grooves. On the way for you, we'll hear the group Flavor. We've got Etta James coming up and something too from Jeff Golub. I'm Rob Linton. Happy to be with you on this Saturday night. Hope you are having a wonderful weekend, that fine mix of productivity and relaxation. Tomorrow's going to be cutting the grass day and trimming some bushes. That's on my agenda.

Music for you from Jeff Golub on this Saturday night. It's Jeff's rendition of the classic Mr. Magic on Jazz 90.1 Smooth Grooves. Coming up, I've got another hour with you. We're going to hear after 10. I've got Nicholas Payton for you, Twyla, Nate White, and Nancy Wilson, too. That all, again, coming up after the top of the hour. I'm Rob Linton. Don't forget, every Saturday night following my show at 11 o'clock, we spend a couple of hours hanging out with Alan Kepler in a great program of his. He keeps a track of the chart-topping smooth jazz tunes. The program, Smooth Jazz Weekend, 11 o'clock tonight and every Saturday on Jazz 90.1 Smooth Grooves Radio.

music for you on this Saturday night from Nate White right there. It's a track called Cupenda. We heard from Twyla in the middle and something nice, too, from Nicholas Payton starting out the top of the hour. Coming up, a little bit of a diverse set. We're going to kind of go in a couple of different directions. We're going to hear from Nancy Wilson. We've got the group Fat Burger. They're really cool. You got to check them out. We'll hear from Olivia Van Goor and Brian Culbertson for you, too. I'm Rob Linton. Hope you and yours are doing well on this Saturday night. Hope it's been a great weekend. Here at our facilities, we've been spending the last week or so completely renovating our master control room, and that involved new furniture being built and new equipment, and it's taken about the past week or so to get everything all hooked up and going. But if I don't have to look at another cable for a while, I'll be happy with that. We'll give you a preview of it on our social media next week when we announce the very special project being done to our Jack Mindy Master Control Suite.

0: Music for you from Olivia Von Goor. That's Von, G-O-O-R, Olivia Von Goor with Over the Rainbow, the name of the classic on Smooth Grooves Radio. Brian Culbertson's coming up. We'll hear a classic from Manhattan Transfer. And a little bit later, John Scofield as we head up towards the top of the hour. I'm Rob Linton. Happy to be with you. Hope you are having a wonderful weekend. Again, as I always say, a fine mix of productivity and relaxation. And we're happy that you're sharing some of it here with us on Jazz 90.1 Smooth Grooves Radio.
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I'll tell you, Phil Dodd turned me on to the music of Manhattan Transfer many, many, many years ago, and I still razz him because he loves playing their music, but I had never heard of, up until that point, Hot Fun in the Summertime, and now it's one of my favorites, especially to play during the summer. John Schofield's coming up. Bridget Zeree is coming up, too. We'll hear from Skinny Hightower and more as we head up to 11 o'clock. I'm Rob Linton, reminding you that this radio station and Jazz 90.1 FM is member-supported. 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
2: Hey there, and welcome to Smooth Jazz Weekend. I'm Alan Kepler, chilling out with you and some of the smoothest new releases on the planet. We're going to jump right into it with a new track from Ja Rez. This is Let's Not Wait.

0: And wrapping up our first set of tunes there. Wow, another tune with vibe in it. We've got some good vibes going this week. Ronnie Smith, Velvet Vibe. Three Style has a new tune called Sunset Vibes. And Kyle Schroeder, we played Let's Vibe. Alan Kepler here, vibing with you on Smooth Jazz Weekend with lots more new releases on the way.
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0: 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I love this new tune from Matt Bissonette. This is It Though?

0: And wrapping up a nice set of tunes right there, Jamar Jones, brand new one titled Do Not Disturb. Actually, Don't Disturb This Groove. I think he means do not. Alan Kepler here on Smooth Jazz Weekend, and we've got lots more on the way. I've got a cool cover, our smooth redo of the week from Mesa. Also, Hank Bilal is back with a cool new tune that features Phil Denny and Marcus Anderson. That's next.
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2: Stardate July 25th. Planetary scientists have had a hard time classifying a world that orbits a faint star in Ophiuchus. Since the planet's discovery in 2009, they've described it as a super-Earth, a mini-Neptune, and a super-Venus. In other words, it's not like anything in our own solar system. The planet orbits the star GJ 1214. It's in the Serpent Bearer, which is high above the moon this evening. The star is less than 50 light-years away, but it's less than 1% as bright as the Sun, so you need a good-sized telescope to see it. A few years ago, the International Astronomical Union assigned formal names to both the planet and the star. The names come from Kenya, from the Ma language. The star is Orcharia, from the name of a red pigment used by warriors in tribal ceremonies. The color of the star. The planet is Inaiposha, a word for lake or sea, or for their stormy nature. The planet is bigger and heavier than Earth. That led to its early classification as a super-Earth. But it's not very dense, which makes it more like a miniature version of Neptune, the smallest of the Sun's giant planets. Inaiposha has a thick atmosphere, which is hot because the planet is quite close to the star. Observations by Webb Space Telescope suggest the atmosphere contains a lot of carbon dioxide. That hot CO2 atmosphere makes the planet like Venus, one of several identities for this hard-to-classify world. For July 25th, that's Stardate, a production of the University of Texas McDonald Observatory. I'm Billy Henry.
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0: 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It's new from Hank Bilal. This is Astronomical.

0: And a cool tune there from Paul Taylor. That's brand new. 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
0: 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Whoa.

0: All right, that is our smooth redo this week, a nice remake of the Crusaders classic. You know, the original featured Randy Crawford on vocals, and Mesa just doing it right there, the tune Street Life. Alan Kepler here on Smooth Jazz Weekend. Stick around. I've got a guy that I got to hear and meet, see him play on the Dave Koz cruise this past year, Andre Chamut, next.
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3: 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This guy hails from the Ukraine, and he is an amazing saxophonist. He just blew everybody away at the Dave Koz Cruise. Andrei Chmut. The tune features Bob James. This is London's Trip.

0: And a great tune there from saxophonist Andre Chamat, the tune London's Trip, and that is Bob James on the keyboards. Alan Kepler here on Smooth Jazz Weekend. Stick around, we've got another hour of new releases on the way.
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1: 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Kicking it off, saxophonist D.S. Wilson with Nuance.

and a beautiful track there. Lindsay Webster, her new album is fabulous, by the way. That is her new single, What Is Meant to Be. Just made it into the top 20 as well. Up next on Smooth Jazz Weekend, here's veteran guitarist Joyce Cooley with Outskirts of Town.

0: And a nice one there, Joyce Cooling with Outskirts of Town. Another new release here on Smooth Jazz Weekend. Alan Kepler here. Stick around. We've got lots more stuff on the way. Jazz Holdouts back with a new tune. Also, Cindy Bradley and Ultra Blue.
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0: 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Up next, it's new from Jazz Holdouts. This is Kona's Coffee.

and a cool new release there from Ultra Blue that is titled Over the Moon here on Smooth Jazz Weekend. Up next, it's new from trumpeter Cindy Bradley. This is Strollin'.

0: Cool tune there from Cindy Radley. She calls that one Strollin'. Brand new music here on Smooth Jazz Weekend. Alan Kepler here. You know, this is our weekly new music show, and we love sharing all these new tunes with you. I've got more on the way. A new track from Tanya Nolan, Jakeem Joyner, and our pick of the week, a brand new release just came out from Blake Aaron. Hi, I'm Alan Kepler, host of Smooth Jazz Weekend, our weekly new music show, and boy, do we have some cool new releases in to play. Jarez is back with a new single. I'm going to play Mace's cool rendition of a Crusaders classic, the Jazz Holdouts, Tanya Nolan, and our pick of the week, a brand new tune from guitarist Blake Aaron. 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
0: 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Up next, it's new from Tanya Nolan. This is Impossible.

0: And a hot new track there from saxophonist Jakeem Joyner. That is a very special new remix of the tune Boss.
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0: Okay, it's time for our pick of the week, and I just got this one in from Blake Aaron. Check it out. This is titled Endless Weekend.

0: Well, what we would all like, Endless Weekend is the title of that one. And that is our pick of the week. Brand new tune there from Blake Aaron. Hey, it's Alan Kepler chilling out with you on Smooth Jazz Weekend. Stick around. 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
1: Scientists praise vitamin B12, but what about B1 through 11? This is Sandra Tsinglo with the lowdown on science. B12 helps lower stroke risk. What do the other B vitamins do? Enter Xinga Zhang and team from the University of California, Irvine. They studied B vitamins in the blood of 300,000 people. They also looked at risk factors like poor diet. And people with higher levels across B vitamins had a 20% lower risk of stroke, specifically B1, 2, 3, and 6. B12 already helps by lowering the protein building blocks linked to stroke, but these other B vitamins seem to make its effects stronger. So be good and take your B vitamins, baby.
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0: 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It's Jason Tipp's band Under the Lake featuring Quentin Gerard W. This is In the

0: And wrapping up our time together, such a slick tune there. That is Bossa Nova Noites and the tune Brasilica. Alan Kepler here on Smooth Jazz Weekend. Always a pleasure sharing all these cool new releases with you. We'll do it again next time. And why don't you just keep it right here for more of your favorite music.
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0: All right, we've got time for one more. It's a Smooth Jazz Weekend extra track. Walter Beasley and his new one, 65 Bounce.

was born to wonder. Say, I'm a guy who's born to fall in love like thunder. I have a feeling that I'll

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And that was the end of a beautiful friendship.

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butterflies of wisdom, and dance. 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But

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1: They call me Dr. Jones, known as the Night Tripper. Got my satchel of gris in my hand. Dig me tripping up and back down the bayou. I'm the last of the best, they call me the greedy man. Got many clients, come from miles around, running down my prescription. I got medicine to cure all y'all's ills. I got remedies of every description.

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Diane Reeves and the classic standard Exactly Like You. Before that, Brian Melvin at the drum kit. And Afro Blue, a tune written by Mongo Santa Maria. I'm Phil Dodd. 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

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A little cottage on the outskirts where we can really find release.

Curtis Steiger's with Centerpiece, and right before that, Janice Siegel, longtime member of the Manhattan Transfer, I Wish You Love. To begin the set, the Gary Irwin Jazz Orchestra, Almost Like Being in Love. 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Simply tell your friends about Jazz 90.1 and, you know, ask them to tell their friends. And thank you very much. Here is Bill Charlotte.

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0: I love that man.
1: Kerry Jackson. That's from an album called Jersey Bounce. The arrangements are by Radom Schwartz, also played piano on that track. And the saxophone there, Rodrigo Romero. And I Love Him, the Beatles tune. Before that, Bill Sharlop with Tiny's Tempo. I'm Phil Dodd. This is member-supported Jazz 90.1, where basically what we do is we play recorded music, recorded jazz mainly. 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This is saxophonist Tim Lynn, Long Ago and Far Away.

world loves the possibilities of the young. All the brutal realities go unsung. They're young lions, they always seem to have their day. Now don't they? Don't they? While the world shoves aside the particular hipsters who play,

Sometimes the world's fooled by the innocence of a child. Their loud unschool dissonance drives them wild. The prodigies come and go. Now don't they? Don't they? So when the world sees a player with a lifetime of experience, why does it turn away, look away, when it's clear that they've got so much left to say?

a tune there from the album by Ken Paplowski called Unheard Bird. He discovered a number of arrangements that Charlie Parker had commissioned for Charlie Parker with strings, but Charlie Parker never got to record them. So we heard one there, Moon Mist, that featured Terrell Stafford on the trumpet. Mark Winkle right before that, his own tune called Laked Bloomin' Jazz Man. And Tim Lynn with Long Ago and Far Away. I'm Phil Dodd. This is member-supported Jazz 90.1. 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And the thing I want

meet the DJs, to find out more about the folks who play the music for you on the air. Let's continue now with bassist Brian Bromberg. This is a Bill Evans tune, Waltz for Debbie, on Member Supported Jazz 90.1.

Alan Harris, more today than yesterday, and right before that, Brea Schoenberg with Bang Bang. I'm Phil Dodd. This is member-supported Jazz 90.1, where we do whatever we can to let people know about Jazz 90.1, one of the few full-time jazz radio stations in the country, right here in Rochester at 90.1 FM, also streaming just about everywhere in the world. But we always run into folks who don't know about us. And they might like the station. They like jazz. They like radio. But they don't know about us. And you can help us. Yeah, all you got to do is tell your friends and ask them to tell their friends. Here is Sam Dillon.

Joe Williams. All right. Okay. You win. Tierney Sutton, before that, that's from actually her first album, introducing Tierney Sutton, a take on Caravan. We began the set with saxophonist Sam Dillon, My Ideal. I'm Phil Dodd. This is Member Supported Jazz 90.1, where we play jazz. We play quite a bit of jazz, but we do have other programs with different styles of music and other stuff as well. 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
2: In a mellow tone, feeling fancy free, and I'm not alone.

A tune from an album simply called Gershwin. You get the general idea. All Gershwin tunes. Michael Andrew with the Atomic Big Band. Before that, Dina DeRose from her album called Mellow Tones, singing and playing piano, joined by her regular cohorts in many cases, Martin Wynn bass, Matt Wilson drums. And in that case, we heard In a Mellow Tone with Ed Neumeister joining on trombone. To begin the set, the Bill Charlap Trio with Out of Nowhere. Phil Dodd with you. It is member-supported Jazz 90.1. Well, maybe you want to find out more about the folks who play the music for you here at Jazz 98.1. May I suggest Meet the DJs? 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Again, look for Meet the DJs on jazz901.org. Here is Charlie Hayden, Quartet West.

vocalist there, Jackie Naylor, with Art Q, the other half of the duet. Yeah, Charade, a tune written by Henry Mancini and Johnny Mercer for a film, one of several film songs they did over the years. And right before that, Charlie Hayden with Quartet West and the tune Detour Ahead. Phil Dodd with you, member-supported Jazz 90.1, where we play a whole bunch of recorded music, which

sitting on a Ritz. Different types who wear a day coat, pants with stripes and cut away coat, perfect fits. I'm putting on a Ritz.

Peter and Will Anderson from a nice collection of the songs of Irving Berlin. They're putting on the Ritz. For that, Deborah Silver with the Basie Band and vocalist and trombone player, Trombone Shorty, with Joy to the World. I'm Phil Dodd. This is member-supported Jazz 90.1. Here at Jazz 90.1, we play a lot of jazz. That's kind of the point of the station. 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

Louis Armstrong with Russ Garcia and the orchestra, Rodgers and Hart tune, Little Girl Blue. 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And Janice Siegel with Dreamsville to begin the set. 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

But oh my darling, always I'll remember when your lips were pressed on mine. I could see the

A pair of midnight tunes there, Bob Duro with Midnight Sun, Maria Muldaur, Midnight at the Oasis. To begin the set, guitarist Dave Stryker, and Never Can Say Goodbye. I'm Phil Dodd. This is member-supported Jazz 90.1. We do whatever we can to let people know about Jazz 90.1. Well, we're one of the few full-time jazz radio stations in the country. 90.1 FM in the Rochester area and on the web just about everywhere in the world. But we always run into folks who don't know about us, and you can help us out. All you got to do is tell your friends about Jazz 90.1 and ask them to tell their friends. I think that's pretty simple. Help us out. This is Richard Barat.

Donna Washington, I guess we'd call that her signature tune, Blue Gardenia. And before that, Richard Barata with Blowing in the Wind. It's from an album called Looking Back, containing, you know, 60s and 70s tunes, including a Bob Dylan tune. I'm Phil Dodd. This is member-supported Jazz 90.1. 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

Hey, I'm Dave Koz, and thanks so much for tuning in this weekend to another edition of the Dave Koz Radio Show. Now, I love spending a couple of hours with you every time that we do this, but on this particular program this weekend, we will be reflecting on the extraordinary career and the music of a true hero of the saxophone, the one and only David Sanborn. Truly one of the masters of music. And even though he's been gone now for a couple of years, his mastery of the instrument will always be felt, not only by saxophone players, but by listeners alike. We'll share some career highlights featuring the six-time Grammy winner. Plus, we'll hear from some of his friends whose lives were forever changed by his presence. People like Bob James, Lee Ritenour, Gerald Albright, and many others. Not to mention some of the great music that David Sanborn recorded over his 60-plus year career.

There's also 2 hours of music on the way, including some of David Sanborn's unforgettable performances with singers like Linda Ronstadt, James Taylor, Al Jarreau, as well as tracks from Julian Vaughn, Greg Manning, and as always around here, so much more. So sit back and leave the driving to us. So let's get going now with the subject of our Masters of Music series this weekend, the one and only, the incomparable David Sanborn. This is one of my favorites of his, the Grammy winner of 1987. This one's called Chicago Song, as we celebrate David Sanborn on this weekend's Diacause Radio Show.

They had a big hit with that one a few years back. Keyboardist Greg Manning, who was here a couple of weeks ago, together with bassist Julian Vaughn, we heard The One. Well, I'm Dave Koz, and I've got something new for you right now from the group Jazz Funk Soul, also known as Jeff Lorber on keyboards, Everett Harp on saxophone, and guitarist Paul Jackson Jr. This is the title track to their latest project, Simpatico, and you're hearing it on the Dave Koz Radio Show.

0: Nobody knew how to turn a phrase quite like that, man. The great Al Jarreau, together with David Sanborn on alto saxophone. That's called So Good, and that comes from Al's album, Heart's Horizon. I'm Dave Koz, and our Masters of Music series with David Sanborn as the spotlight continues in just a few, as well as tracks from Brian Simpson and Carly Simon, when the Dave Koz Radio Show returns for your weekend.
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0: Welcome back to this special Masters of Music edition of the Dave Koz Radio Show. I'm your host, Dave. And this weekend, we are spotlighting the life and extraordinary six-decade career of David William Sanborn, born July 30th, 1945 in Tampa, Florida. But David grew up in St. Louis, Missouri. He started playing saxophone at age 11, and by the time that he was 14, he was already playing in local clubs, backing blues legends like Little Milton and Albert King. But David had the uncanny ability to blend in to almost every style of music, which led to his work with virtual who's who in the music world. And along the way, he inspired countless musicians, myself included. He was my number one jazz hero. Nobody played the alto saxophone quite like David Sanborn. He was one of the early architects of contemporary jazz, and someone who was also part of that movement early on was guitar great Lee Ritenour. Take a listen now as Lee reflects on the musical impact of his friend, David Sanborn.
5: Talking about people who were at the beginning of this crossover movement that folks like me and certainly Kenny G and a lot of others, David Sanborn, and particularly his collaborations with Bob James, were some of the earliest crossover stuff. And Dave had such an incredible sound and style that anytime you heard his early records or any of his records, you knew right away that it was Dave Sanborn. He was very particular about his style and about his sound on his alto saxophone. And I remember sometimes we'd be at these big festivals and we'd be in one of these giant theaters and he'd be sitting somewhere backstage on the floor making sure that playing with reeds that he had exactly the right reed for his saxophone.
0: Yeah.
5: So he was very dialed into his sound and it paid off. And I think when we first heard those crossover records with him and Bob James and others, and Grover Washington was another one that added to that sound, it was very influential on all of us.
0: Well, he certainly had an impact on my career, that's for sure. I'd like to play a song right now that I literally wore out when it first came out. It was the first song on the first David Sanborn album. I remember buying the LP with my own money and putting it on my record player, and just, I couldn't even get past the first song. I kept playing it over and over and over, and that started my love affair with the music of David Sanborn. The song, Butterfat. David Sanborn, one of the masters of music here on the Dave Koz Radio Show.

0: showing just how he could fit into just about any musical situation. One of his earliest collaborations from 1978. That's Carly Simon with You Belong to Me, featuring the alto saxophone of one David Sanborn. What a memorable solo. Kind of iconic, every note of it. And our set started with a song that I listened to until there were no grooves left. We heard Butterfat from David's debut album, Taking Off. More of our salute to David Sanborn, in addition to music from Michael Franks and David Benoit. It's all ahead when the Dave Koz Radio Show comes right back for your weekend.
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0: We are back with music from pianist Brian Simpson here on the Dave Koz Radio Show. This is called Barcelona. Take a trip. Why not? No passport required.

0: From his third album, Sleeping Gypsy, that's Michael Franks and Chain Reaction, featuring the subject of our Masters of Music series this weekend, David Sanborn on alto saxophone. Well, I'm Dave Koz. Thank you so much for joining us this weekend. We're continuing our special tribute to alto legend, the alto saxophonist that changed the world when he picked up that instrument, David Sanborn. Now, as I mentioned earlier, David played with a veritable who's who in the music business, so I had to ask, David, who's left on your bucket list? Is there any name even left? And here's what David Sanborn told me.
1: Well, I'm sorry I actually never got a chance to play with Ray Charles. I mean, Ray and I knew each other. I spent time with him, but just for one reason or another, we never played together. And, by the time it started to become a reality, he was gone. And outside of that, I always wanted to play with Ornette Coleman.
0: Oh, really?
1: I mean, and I never have. And once again, I know I've known Ornette for years, but I never played with him. So outside of that, I can't think of anybody that I haven't played with that I would want to play with. Although I'm sure there are many.
0: Yeah.
1: Probably 2 hours from now, I'll think of, 15 people.
0: Well, he may never have gotten the opportunity to play with Ray Charles, but he did manage to record a song in memory of Ray and his go-to saxophonist, Hank Crawford, who shaped the David Sanborn sound early on. This one's called Brother Ray from David Sanborn on this weekend's Dave Koz Radio Show.

0: Our subject to this special Masters of Music edition of the show, that's David Sanborn with Brother Ray, featuring the slide guitar of Derek Trucks, taken from David's 2008 album, Here and Gone. You're listening to a special edition of the Dave Koz Radio Show. I'm your host, Dave, and lots more ahead with Mr. Sanborn as we salute him from his, not only from his own music and words, but the words and music of people he collaborated with, people like Bob James and James Taylor, and it's all ahead, so stay with us.
1: I've been driving trucks for a long time. 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
0: We're keeping your weekend soundtrack moving along on this very special Masters of Music edition of the program with James Taylor, featuring the alto saxophone of our subject, David Sanborn. Here's their take on Marvin Gaye's classic, How Sweet It Is to Be Loved by You, on the Dave Koz Radio Show.

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1: Hey, it's Dave Koz, and next time you're online, check us out at DaveKoz.com, Facebook and Twitter, at Dave Koz Music. We would love to hear from you. Now, we're starting another hour of great weekend music for you with this tasty pairing of piano man David Benoit and guitarist Marc Antoine. This is Caminando on the Dave Koz Radio Show.

0: an absolute exquisite version of the Leon Russell classic, This Masquerade, performed there by the subject of our Masters of Music series this weekend, the incomparable David Sanborn. Well, hey there, I'm Dave Koz, and continuing on with our tribute to Mr. Sanborn, some time ago, before an interview with David, I had just heard Linda Ronstadt's version of her classic Ooh Baby Baby on the radio, featuring his outstanding alto saxophone solo. So David just had this unique ability to dip into other people's music and always play just the right notes. So I wanted to know if there was a solo that he played on somebody else's record that he felt had really become part of the song. David Bowie's Young Americans is a good example, but I wanted to know what comes to mind for David Sanborn, and here's what Mr. Sanborn told me.
1: The one solo I did that I always point out as, in my opinion, being a really successful attempt at doing that, was there was a Carly Simon song called You Belong to Me.
2: Sure.
0: Oh, my.
1: And there was a transitional solo where that had some other chord changes in it, and it was about, I started out kind of paraphrasing the melody on at the beginning of the solo.
0: I could play that for you right now.
1: Yeah. And then there was and then there was this transitional chords, and then it kind of releases it into the last verse. And when I did that, I thought, okay, that's what I meant to do. And I think any time that you accomplish what you set out to do, and maybe even surprise yourself in the process at how it turned out, you know, musically, like you made choices that you wouldn't have made, but you performed the function that you were there for, which is to bridge that gap and to make it part of the song that keeps it moving. And that's the real trick to playing a solo on somebody's record. And the same thing with Ooh Baby Baby. There was a certain mood to that song, and I knew that I didn't want to break that mood, but I had to kind of keep everything moving.
0: Right.
1: So I made a conscious decision to kind of emerge my notes out of her notes, you know, so it would be kind of seamless.
0: And seamless it is. We're going to check it. I just thought it would be fun just to quickly find that and play it for our audience right now. Let's check out that solo that David was just talking about. David Sanborn front and center on a Linda Ronstadt version of Ooh Baby Baby on this special Masters edition of the Dave Koz Radio Show.

0: He was so gifted at making his solos become part of the song, as memorable as any other hook. A great example there from Linda Ronstadt with her version of Ooh Baby Baby featuring the alto saxophone of David Sanborn. Well, hey, I'm Dave Koz with so much more of our special tribute to David Sanborn, including heartfelt memories from Bob James and Gerald Albright coming up on this very special Masters of Music edition of the Dave Koz Radio Show. Stay close. We're coming right back.
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0: You have found the Dave Koz Radio Show for this weekend, celebrating the life and career of David Sanborn. Someone who knew Dave quite well was one of his all-time favorite collaborators, the great Bob James. Take a listen now as Bob James reflects on teaming up with Mr. Sanborn for their now classic song, Maputo.
1: Oh, yeah. What a great, lucky project that was to collaborate with David Sanborn. He's always been one of my very, very favorite artists, and so intense and passionate about his music that it's a privilege always to have the opportunity to work with him.
0: Mm-hmm.
1: And we brought together a number of people that somehow the chemistry was really great, and a big part of that was Marcus Miller,
0: sure,
1: who was not only playing bass, but contributed a couple of the best compositions on this Double Vision album, most notably the song Maputo.
0: Well, it's certainly one of our favorites around here from their Grammy-winning album Double Vision. Here's Bob James together with David Sanborn for the classic Maputo on the Dave Koz Radio Show.

0: From her 1976 album, Second Childhood, Phoebe Snow there featuring the sweet alto saxophone of David Sanborn. That's called Sweet Disposition. And Bob James and Mr. Sanborn at the top of that set with the Marcus Miller classic, Maputo, from their Double Vision album. I'm Dave Cosman. We got lots more ahead, including some inspiring words from Gerald Albright about one of his heroes, David Sanborn, plus music from Bonnie Raitt when this very special edition of the Dave Cos Radio Show comes right back.
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0: But for us saxophonists, he left an indelible mark and was a true inspiration and mentor to so many. He was a bridge builder. He changed the game for the instrument forever and always. One person that was very, very inspired by David, another alto saxophonist, Gerald Albright. Take a listen now as Gerald shares his personal memories of one of his heroes, David Sanborn.
1: We knew each other very, very well. I've known Dave for a long, long time, and it was a hard blow when I got the news. We have really lost an icon in the music world. So many people influenced by his saxophone, his sound, his authority, his approach to the horn, the wonderful songs over the years that he's given us. And he was just a great guy. I mainly saw him on jazz cruises. He was, you know, one of the artists that was featured as well as myself on several of the shows on those various jazz cruises. And man, I tell you, to stand side by side with him and play, it was just the greatest compliment in the world, because it just let me know that I'm doing something right. But obviously we miss Dave, and I'm expressing condolences to his family. But what a legacy of music that he's left behind for generations of saxophone players to be able to learn from. So he did his job quite well while he was on this planet.
0: A legacy of saxophone playing that we will enjoy for generations to come. Thank you very much, Gerald Albright. Here is his Grammy winner from 1986, the title track to his album Straight to the Heart, David Sanborn, on the Dave Koz Radio Show.

He always brought something uniquely his to everything that he touched. And that's another fine example of David Sanborn's magic. From her album, The Glow, Bonnie Raitt, and Your Good Thing Is About to End, featuring the alto saxophone of David Sanborn. Well, I'm Dave Koz. Thank you so much for joining us for a very special edition of the Dave Koz Radio Show as we salute a true hero of the saxophone. I was a definite fan of David Sanborn. He was my number one sax hero and person that I listened to and took guidance from. Eventually, we became friends. We wrote songs together. We recorded together. We toured together. And the thing that I'm left with was a couple of things. One is people don't realize how funny this man was. He had us in stitches on that tour in 2016. Every single day was an adventure in laughter with David Sanborn holding court every single day. No matter where we were, in a hotel or a restaurant or the airport, he was so funny and so warm and so inviting and so self-deprecating as well. Every night when we were on stage, I wanted to make a big deal about how I was on stage with my idol, the guy that I listened to over and over as a kid, and he was like having none of it. Every night he said, Dave, why do you have to do that? But of course I had to, because I had to share how excited I was to be on stage next to my idol. And he eventually got over it and let me do it. I love that man so much. He forever changed my life and the lives of saxophonists everywhere and also listeners everywhere. He was absolutely beloved. This is a song that we wrote together and performed together on my album, A New Day. It's called Side by Side. Yours truly and the one and only David Sanborn on the Dave Koz Radio Show.

0: from my album A New Day that came out in 2020, a musical conversation with my hero, a hero of the saxophone, David Sanborn. I will never forget recording, actually writing and recording that song together during the pandemic of all times. That's called Side by Side. He was an absolute force of nature and music that we will not likely see for some time to come. But fortunately for all of us, his music will live on forever. David Sanborn, we love you. The Dave Koz Radio Show is coming right back.
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0: Well, there's a whole lot more we can say and play about the powerful legacy and influence of alto saxophonist David Sanborn. But we'd be here at least another couple of weeks, so we have to wrap it up for now. A big thank you not only to you for listening in, to the late, great David Sanborn for providing so much inspiration, so much transformation, so much heart, so much soul, and so much music that we will be enjoying it forever. There will never be anyone quite like David Sanborn. Now, next week right here on the show, we'll catch up with guitarist Adam Hawley when he takes his place in our studio guest chair. Really looking forward to that conversation. Adam is like the Midas touch king of the world of smooth jazz these days. I'm very proud of him. Now, remember, you can visit us online anytime at my website, which is davekoz.com. 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Until we're together again, this is your buddy Dave. Wrapping up another edition of the Dave Koz Radio Show. Thanks so much for joining us.

0: 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I'm going to play Mesa's cool rendition of a Crusaders classic, the Jazz Holdouts, Tanya Nolan, and our pick of the week, a brand new tune from guitarist Blake Aaron. 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
0: Hey there, and welcome to Smooth Jazz Weekend. I'm Alan Kepler, chilling out with you and some of the smoothest new releases on the planet. We're going to jump right into it with a new track from Jarez. This is Let's Not Wait.

And wrapping up our first set of tunes there. Wow, another tune with vibe in it. We've got some good vibes going this week. Ronnie Smith, Velvet Vibe. Three Style has a new tune called Sunset Vibes. And Kyle Schroeder, we played Let's Vibe. Alan Kepler here, vibing with you on Smooth Jazz Weekend with lots more new releases on the way. Welcome back to Smooth Jazz Weekend. I love this new tune from Matt Bissonette. This is It Though.

0: And wrapping up a nice set of tunes right there. Jamar Jones, brand new one titled Do Not Disturb. Actually, Don't Disturb This Groove. I think he means do not. Alan Kepler here on Smooth Jazz Weekend, and we've got lots more on the way. I've got a cool cover, our smooth redo of the week from Mesa. Also, Hank Bilal is back with a cool new tune that features Phil Denny and Marcus Anderson. That's next.
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0: And a cool tune there from Paul Taylor. 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

0: All right, that is our smooth redo this week, a nice remake of the Crusaders classic. You know, the original featured Randy Crawford on vocals, and Mesa just doing it right there, the tune Street Life. Alan Kepler here on Smooth Jazz Weekend. Stick around. I've got a guy that I got to hear and meet, see him play on the Dave Koz Cruise this past year, Andre Chamut, next.
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0: 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This guy hails from the Ukraine, and he is an amazing saxophonist. He just blew everybody away at the Dave Koz Cruise. Andre Chamut, the tune features Bob James. This is London's Trip.

0: And a great tune there from saxophonist Andre Chamat, the tune London's Trip, and that is Bob James on the keyboards. Alan Kepler here on Smooth Jazz Weekend. Stick around, we've got another hour of new releases on the way.
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1: 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Wilson with Nuance.

And a beautiful track there. Lindsay Webster, her new album is fabulous, by the way. That is her new single, What Is Meant to Be. Just made it into the top 20 as well. Up next on Smooth Jazz Weekend, here's veteran guitarist Joyce Cooley with Outskirts of Town.

And a nice one there, Joyce Cooling with Outskirts of Town. Another new release here on Smooth Jazz Weekend. Alan Kepa here. Stick around. We've got lots more stuff on the way. Jazz Holdouts back with a new tune. Also, Cindy Bradley and Ultra Blue. Welcome back to Smooth Jazz Weekend. Up next, it's new from Jazz Holdouts. This is Kona's Coffee.

And a cool new release there from Ultra Blue that is titled Over the Moon here on Smooth Jazz Weekend. Up next, it's new from trumpeter Cindy Bradley. This is Strollin'.

0: Cool tune there from Cindy Bradley. She calls that one Strollin'. Brand new music here on Smooth Jazz Weekend. Alan Kepler here. You know, this is our weekly new music show, and we love sharing all these new tunes with you. I've got more on the way. A new track from Tanya Nolan, Jakeem Joyner, and our pick of the week, a brand new release, just came out from Blake Aaron.
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0: And a hot new track there from saxophonist Jakeem Joyner. 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
0: 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Check it out. 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

0: Well, what we would all like, Endless Weekend is the title of that one. And that is our pick of the week. Brand new tune there from Blake Aaron. Hey, it's Alan Kepler chilling out with you on Smooth Jazz Weekend. 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